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She break it down, she take it low. She's fine as hell, she's about the dough. Doing a thing right on the floor. And money, money she making. Look at the way she's shaking. Make you wanna touch her, wanna taste her. Have you lusting for her? Going crazy, face it.

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1: 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I like keep on bum damn. Take the man that say that I'm a snowman, stamp somewhere down the lane.

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But if you carry on abusing, you'll be robbed from us. I refuse to lose another friend to drugs. Just come home.